A new Chris Brown album this Friday. Literally can't wait, man. That feature list is dope. Shouts to Breezy. He got song number 8 on 93.2 to B. We got the next cash for that ass keyword, which means you got another shot at $1,000 right after this Belly Gang Cushington friend dude.

0: Little baby right there. Mrs. Trendsetter got song number 2 on lock right here on 93 Point of the Beat, man. I'm DJ WizKid. We've been counting down. It's a Wednesday. People outside a little bit. Weather's warm. Into the top spot.
1: Number 1.
0: Love the album still. Still bumping it. 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She's doubling down. She said bridges need to come back. She did it. Here's Kehlani with Fold It.

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1: This part is like a day. If I gotta fight for love, it's like I don't even want it.

93.3 to BJM's, representing hip hop and R&B flavor. It's a winning Wednesday, and you could be winning a 4-pack of tickets to the Jacksonville Waves inaugural home game. It's our women's professional basketball team. Going to be happening next Friday, May 15th, inside of the ViStar Veterans Memorial Arena. If you want to go, perfect for the family. We're giving away a 4-pack of tickets on this winning Wednesday. Be the ninth caller. Tell me the phrase, and I got you, all right? 904-696-2328. Call me up. Good luck.

We that much closer to Drake's new album, Iceman, a week and a half. Next Friday, May 15th, it's going to be out. In the meantime, we'll keep it going. It's 93.3 The Beat. I'm DJ Wizkid. Cardi B with Latto. Airy Times popping on. But first, let me let them know. 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
2: 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I get in the cut. Sneaky link. She say this.

Yep, Snotty 3-pointer to beat. I'm DJ WizKid, rocking on your late night. And in case you missed it, T.I. is going to be the next artist who's going to be going on tour. He announced his The King Succession Tour, and he's bringing his sons, King Harris and Damani Harris. They're all going to be going on tour. It kicks off in the summer, so July 8th up in Phoenix. He's going to be hitting different cities before he wraps it up on August 15th. So not a long tour, but nonetheless, it should be really dope, man. If you like a T.I., you know you can get all of the hits. Tickets go on sale on May 8th, so be on the lookout for T.I. next week for them tickets. One thing I will say, a lot of people's wondering, why are all of these artists constantly going on tour and announcing tour dates? Well, these artists not making the same amount of money as they used to because of the streaming era. So all of this streaming got their paychecks a little lower, so they can actually recoup some of that cash back by actually hitting the road doing shows. So that's why. Yeah, they breaking everybody's pockets down. If you want to go see some of your favorite artists, it's going to cost you.

0: play Headband. Yeah, Boo is coming up next. I'm going to slide in a throwback from Future. But first, we going 30 for 30 with SZA and Kendrick Lamar right here on the beat.
1: I used to think about immature things. 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
0: Yep. 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

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You know, he got a feature on Chris Brown's new album. Can't wait for that, man. It's 93 Point to the Beat. I'm DJ Wizkid. We'll keep it going. I got Boss Man D-Lo coming up, but first is Belly Game.

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It's 93 Point to the Beat. I'm DJ Wizkid. Got a throwback from Khaled. I'm on one. Coming up next, but first is French Montana. Ari, since you left me, let's do it.

0: 93.2 The Beat, WizKid here with you on the late night. But check it. You know, Spirit's been in the air, in the media, in the news, and everybody's jokes. But now Delta is next on the list. Delta announced recently that they are going to be dropping their food and beverage service if the flight is 349 miles or less. So we're talking like a flight from JAX to ATL. You're not going to get that Biscoff cookie and that ginger ale, that Canada Dry. You're not going to get that no more. And they say they're trying to cut back, and that's over 450 flights daily. So maybe saving some money. Maybe jet fuel costs too much. I don't know. As long as they keep the prices down, I won't complain too much. If the prices go up too, then we got a problem, Delta, because I rock with the Biscoff cookies. 93.3
1: to B10. Hey, what it do? Check out the joints we got popping off next.
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1: Game really.

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2: Yo, we taking it back.
0: Back in the day, on the beat. Always felt like my vision being bigger than a bigger picture. Crazy how you gotta wait until it's dark out to see who really with you. Crazy how I even went and missed you, but it should come back around to get you. Crazy like all my crazy like all my niggas. Remember I deleted all my other girls' numbers out the phone for you. Remember when you had to take the bar exam.

always been daddy's little angel. 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I used to always try and burn your CDs in my new shit. 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I was average like that. 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Man enough to tell you I was hurt that year. 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I still went to church that year. Guess I just had to pretend that year. I ain't even see my friends that year. Places that I should have been. You ain't ready with me, wait.

It's that vibe right there. Some throwback Drizzy right here on 93.3 to the beat. I'm DJ Wizkid. Let's keep it going, though. I got Migos coming out with T-shirt and Chris Brown. It depends. Popping off up next. Here's Boss Man D-Lo. Brown.

0: Best thing the Migos can do right now is stop playing and get back together, make some music in 2026, man. Maybe Q3, like September, October, that around that time frame. I don't know. It's 93 Point to the Beat, though. I'm DJ Wiz Kid, about to get up out of here. Before I do, of course, I'm going to leave you with some more bops, like Headband, Boo is on the way. Lil Baby, Mrs. Trendsetter is going to be popping off, too. But tomorrow morning is our next chance to break you off with some cash. We got that cash for your ass. You got 13 chances to win $1,000. This is money that can get you some Usher and Chris Brown tickets. This is money that can book that flight Memorial Day weekend. 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
2: 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Yeah, right.

You know, I appreciate you for rocking with me on the late night. About to get up out of here, though. You know, I'll holler back tomorrow, 7 o'clock for the WizKid show right here on your radio. What you can do in the meantime is keep up with me on Instagram at DJ WizKid. Dr. Doom will keep this thing floating for you. Coming up next, here's Breezy. All right, it's the B-Baby. Know that.

What up? Dr. Hold it down for you, burning that man at all right here on this Throwback Thursday. I got music on the way this hour from Twista, Kanye, and Jamie Foxx with Slow Jams. I got some little Uzi Vert on the way with What You Saying and more of your favorite music right here on the beat. But don't forget, Duval, your chance to win $1,000 starts at 9 a.m. today. We get that cash for that ass. So start listening with the Breakfast Club this morning for your first chance to win this $1,000. And don't forget, you got 13 chances daily to win this $1,000. 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All right? Here's Kalani with Fold It.

More hip hop and R&B coming at you right here on the beat. Doctor on the People's Choice Kingdom with you on this Throwback Thursday. Remember, Duval, make sure you join me tonight at Cuba Libre Ultra Lounge. Me and the big homie G Wiz hold it down for you right there. Doors open at 5 p.m. Happy hour from 6 to 9. Right there at 2570 Atlantic Boulevard, your number one adult happy hour in the city. Of course, listen, we got your favorite music and videos from the 70s, 80s, 90s, and 2000s. Also, we got your Southern Soul, Trail Ride, and Line Dancing music all rolled up in one. It's a whole vibe strictly for the adults on Thursday nights, man. It's Throwback Thursday, so make sure you come join the fun tonight. If you need more information, go to my Instagram, @DJ Dr. Doom DDP. On the way, more of your favorites. 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
2: 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I gotta fight for love, but it's like I don't even want it.

Music on the way from Cardi B and Lotto with Every Time. I got the baby on the way from Pop That Thing this hour and more of your favorite music like this. It's the new one from my man Don Toliver, one of your Rolling Loud artists this weekend. He's one of the headliners right there in Orlando. His body on the beat.

0: Every weekday from 10 to 2 p.m. Duval, it's Way Up with me, Angela Yee, 93.3 The Beat Jams. 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
1: Ride this, while you sit on my lap. Let's go. Spread them cheese, let me see that. Shake that, like you out of control. That thing till your throat gets sore. Bend it on down, put your face on the floor. That till your legs can't stand. High freak with the word in a hand.

More hip-hop and R&B coming at you right here on The Beat. Doctor of the People's Choice, doing what I do on this Throwback Thursday. Now listen, Duval, I'm telling you right now, man, make sure you get your tickets for Soulja Boy. He's in the city tonight at 5. Oh, yeah, that drip tour, special guest Lil Xan. Can't forget, man, shouts out to Aquarius performing. One time for Tay Bricks, my man BZ Flocko, and also Tsunami going to be holding down on that stage as well. It's going to be crazy. Get those tickets right now, man. They're still on sale, but of course, it might sell out. So go ahead and get those tickets for Soulja Boy tonight. Right there at 5, and tickets are available at 5jacks.com. All right, on the way, more of your favorite hip hop and R&B. Keep it locked.

0: All right, y'all. Dr. Morton Dan for you right here on the beat. Don't forget, May 31st, the Queens are coming to that Vistar Veterans Memorial Arena. Chaka Khan, Gladys Knight, Stephanie Mills, and the one and only Miss Patti LaBelle, man. 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So if you want to be in the building, then what you got to do is go to 933thebeatjams.com and register right now for a pair of tickets to see the queens coming to the Vistar Arena May 31st. 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

0: Music on the way from Boss Man D-Lo with Shake That, the Trick song, Beyonce with Partition, and I got Metro Boomin with Take Me Through There right here on the beat. But let's get back to it right now with J. Cole, his Who TF Is You on the beat.
1: It's a 9-1-0 number, so you know it.

0: right, y'all, more hip-hop and R&B coming at you right here on The Beat. I got more of your favorite music on the way, but don't forget, Duval, make sure you join me tonight. All right, Throwback Thursday, Cuba Libre, meant to be home with G-Wiz. Hold it down for you every Thursday right there at Cuba Libre, 2578 Atlantic Boulevard, the number one adult happy hour in the city on Thursday. 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So come on out and join the fun at Throwback Thursday, all right? If you need more information, go to my Instagram, at DJ.TheDoomDDP. 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

my time for tonight. I got to slide up out the DOOR, but I got some Usher coming for you with Confessions Part 2. Big Glow on the way with Yeah Glow, and I got some Capella Gray on the way with Guy Ellis. But of course, I'll be back inside your airways at 5 o'clock right here in the mix for that takeover with T-Roy. Until then, have a wonderful rest of your night and stay safe, Duval. And don't forget to get them tickets to see my man Soulja Boy live in concert tonight, that Drip Tour at 5 right there in Riverside. All right, here's

Ladies, this is your moment. It's 93.3 The Beat Jam. Shay Diddy here. We're crowning one lucky listener queen for the day when VIP tickets to see Chaka Khan, Patti LaBelle, and Gladys Knight and Stephanie Mills May 31st, plus a spa day and dinner for two. 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
1: I used to think about immature things. 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

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Mm-hmm.

when our pride was low. 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
2: In Jacksonville, I-95 southbound between the Fullerton Bridge and Emerson Street. We got some stop-and-go traffic out there. About a 16-minute delay is still being seen. About a 6-minute delay on the East Beltway between Merrill and Beach South.
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2: On this look of your roadways, we see a pretty easy ride right now. No major delays across your bridges. We do have a right shoulder block due to an earlier crash, I-295 on the West Beltway northbound and I-10 eastbound at Cassett. Don't forget we have that road construction, 103rd, both eastbound and westbound from some.
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3: All right, it's Way Up with Angela Yee. Me and B-Dot are here.
4: Good job, B-Dot.
5: That's right.
3: All right, no surprises today.
5: Nope.
3: And today I want to shine a light on Taylor Rooks.
5: Okay.
3: She actually has announced an initiative that erased $2.1 million of medical debt in Georgia.
5: Damn.
3: Yes. You know how amazing that is? And here's what she had to say about her Taylor Rooks Foundation.
6: I am so very proud to share that the Taylor Rooks Foundation has partnered with a nonprofit called Undo Medical Debt to abolish over $2 million in medical debt for people in my hometown of Gwinnett County, Georgia. Medical debt is not something that people even plan for. It often comes at some of the hardest moments in life and can stay with people so much longer than it should.
3: Wow. And you know how hard that is. There's people who literally have like lost all their savings, everything wiped out, in debt, bad credit, all of that because of medical debt.
5: In New York City, $2.1 million is an ambulance ride.
3: I mean, it's ridiculous. Mm. And also, I was reading an article the other day about how you can negotiate those costs too.
5: Mm.
3: When you get that bill, you can actually. So that's just another thing to think about. But shout out to Taylor Rooks and the Taylor Rooks Foundation.
5: Sure.
3: Now, Kefani, how are you?
7: We've met before. I was the person who created hashtag foster terror. We met each other in New York.
3: Yes, good to talk to you. How are you?
7: Amazing. How you feeling?
3: I'm good. Who do you want to shine a light on?
7: I want to shine a light on everyone who's ever experienced foster care. Mm-hmm. May is National Foster Care Awareness Month, and we know that Black kids are less than likely to be adopted. And that 76% of girls who age out of foster care are mothers before their 21st birthday. So I want to shed a light on all of the mothers who were having challenges after experiencing foster care, like me, mm-hmm. and people who are returning to their passions, like me, after having a premature baby at 2 pounds. So I'm returning to doing work with foster care. And would love to have you on the campaign like we discussed back in the day.
3: Okay.
7: And all the mothers who are doing the best they can without getting child support like me.
3: Okay. Well, listen, like I told you before, whatever I could do to help, send me an email today, okay? BookAngelaYee@gmail.com and I'll look at it and we'll get in touch.
7: Okay. All right. Peace.
3: All right. Thank you. Take care. That's beautiful.
5: Check you on the campaign trail.
3: Yeah, listen, it's an important. We just had a whole conversation on lip service about foster care that's going to air soon.
5: Mm.
3: But when we come back, we have your Yee T. Let's talk about your bestie, Rick Ross.
5: Hey.
3: Versus is happening tonight.
5: Yes, it is.
3: But I'm going to tell you something he said, and I want to get your opinion. I'm scared to ask you, but we'll talk about it when we come back. It's Way Up.
1: Hey. The rumors, the shade. Let's break it down.
8: Let's go.
1: Angela's spilling the Yee T next.
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0: high heat and high fire risk today. I'm meteorologist Mike Pringley, and so we'll have that rain in the forecast. Beneficial rain as we head into the weekend with our weather impact alert on Saturday, but not an all-day rain. Another round of rain for late in the day, Mother's Day, but again, not an all-day rain. So for today, yeah, high of 95, and that does include some smoky skies at times with lower air quality with a gusty southwest wind bringing that fire risk and just an isolated shower or storm. Friday, hazy sunshine, highs in the low to mid 80s, just an isolated shower or storm. Better chances of rain for Saturday.
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22: I know somebody that got into an accident. 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Did you call somebody? 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I asked him, why not? He told me he don't think he have a case. I said, what, you went to law school, son? You ain't supposed to know. You supposed to call. Tell me what happened. He said he was on the expressway. He was speeding. I asked him how fast he was going. He told me he was going 65.

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3: Universal debuted the clip Monday night on The Late Show with Stephen Colbert. The film is set to hit theaters on July the 17th. It features a star-studded cast including Matt Damon as Odysseus, along with Anne Hathaway, Tom Holland, Robert Pattinson, Zendaya, and Charlize Theron. It's Nolan's first film since 2023's Oppenheimer, which drew 13 Academy Award nominations and grossed more than $950 million. I'm Mark Mayfield.
1: Some boys from Philly will be among the acts at this year's California State Fair. Here's Jason Nathanson.
4: A little Motown Philly in the state capital. Boyz II Men will hit the stage at the California State Fair this year. The full lineup announced Wednesday. Babyface, Wyclef Jean, Casey and the Sunshine Band.
5: There's a rumor going round.
4: No rumor. Lee Bryce will also headline one night, as will Keith Sweat, Trace Adkins, War, and more. The California State Fair runs from July 17th to August 2nd in Sacramento. I'm Jason Nathanson.
1: And on Broadway, the Book of Mormon has canceled more shows due to an electrical fire last week at the Eugene O'Neill Theater in New York City. Now they're going to be out through at least May 17th. But the production says they're hoping to be up and running again as soon as possible. And that's entertainment. I'm Daria Albinger.
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0: About last night. Here's how it went down.
1: Yo, it's way up with Angela Yee. I'm here with my guy, B-Dot.
2: Good job, B-Dot.
3: Yeah.
1: Now, what'd you do last night, B-Dot?
3: I actually read.
1: What were you reading?
3: I finished reading my book, and then I started to watch.
1: Wait, hold on. Your book?
3: No.
1: Oh, I was reading, writing a book?
3: Reading a book.
1: Okay.
3: You know.
1: What book are you reading?
3: I finished read, right? I finished read, boss.
1: I was reading.
3: It was called Excavating the Evidence for Jesus. It was a faith-based book by Titus Kennedy.
1: Okay, I didn't know that.
3: Yeah, I'm strengthening my faith.
1: Oh, I love that for you.
3: Absolutely.
1: That's been a real conversation lately.
3: Yeah, so I had a book on that and I was reading it.
1: Okay, do you go to church?
3: Yeah, I do. Shout out to St. Luke Baptist Church in Harlem. Damn, I just gave out my...
1: Well,
3: you can find me Sunday.
1: Roll up on him. It's a perfect place. Well, yesterday I, we just got back from St. Thomas. So I actually worked out yesterday because I did a lot on this trip. And then I took my braids out.
3: Why didn't you do it? Oh, because you were on the trip. Makes sense. Yeah.
1: So I took my braids out. When I tell you that took hours.
3: Mm.
1: And what's so funny is that sitting on the couch, the game is on. You know, my man was helping me take my braids out. That is so much fun to me, and he hates that he has to do that. But it is what it is.
3: Meek's a great helper.
1: Have you ever helped a lady take her
3: braids
1: out? Yes.
3: I have
1: the MVP.
3: I have a daughter. I had to take her
1: braids. Well, besides your daughter.
3: Okay. Yes, I have done that.
1: Every man has had to do that.
3: Of course. I hate it.
1: Why?
3: It's mad tiring. My hands start to hurt. I get like arthritis.
1: Have you ever helped take like a weave out? Or?
3: Yes, I have. I also washed hair.
1: Wow.
3: Yeah, I have video of it. I'll show it to you.
1: Let me find out. You're a good man. Well, speaking of being a good man, Rick Ross, we were talking about earlier what he had to say about the fact that he's wealthy. And even if he dates a career woman, he would want her to quit. Mm. Here's what he said.
4: As a wealthy man, ladies, if you got your career and all that, I'm happy for you, right? But I'm going to need you in the most inconvenient times in your life. Of course, ladies, get your education and have your career and all that just to show that you're capable. But when you get with a rich that over with, rich gonna make you quit.
3: See, it's all about balance. He said, get your education.
1: And all that.
3: But I'm going to need you at that inconvenient time.
1: All I know is Rick Ross be leaving these ladies quick. Okay? He be leaving women quick.
3: Yeah.
1: And imagine I done quit my career as a great career woman to be with Rick Ross, and now I got to start back over. I would be furious. Yeah. And I want to ask you guys listening, and the ladies as well. Men, would you want your woman to quit her job? And women, ladies, if you got with a wealthy man, would you quit your job? I want to see what your thoughts are on this. 800-292-5150. 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I know that's 800-292-5150. It's way up.
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0: Although all eyes have been on Spirit Airlines and the bankruptcy proceedings there, Delta Airlines has said they'll no longer hand out snacks on short-distance flights.
1: If you're flying Delta between New York and Boston or Atlanta and Nashville, you're going to want to bring your own snacks starting May 19th. The airline will stop serving food and drinks on flights under 350 miles. The change impacts roughly 450 daily flights. But first-class travelers will still get full service. Another change, Delta says it'll now offer full food and beverage service to its comfort and main cabin customers on flights between 350 and 499 miles. Back in 2015, Delta stopped offering food and beverage service on flights under 250 miles. In New York, I'm Natalie Migliori.
0: And more than half of Americans believe prices will be higher than they currently are in a year from now. A new survey from The Economist YouGov found 59% of respondents say they assume prices are going up over the next 12 months. And your water bill might go up if the kids come back home. As housing prices rise, more and more people are moving back in with mom and dad, but maybe not in the way you think. Daria Aldinger explains.
3: 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One reason? Housing prices are high and they're expected to stay that way. Family members are pooling their funds to get the benefits of home ownership, including equity and tax breaks. Others say it's to have family members close by, which is something you can't put a price on.
0: The public getting to enjoy employee pricing on most new Ford and Lincoln vehicles. Ford Motor Company announced the promotion is for most 2025 and 2026 model year vehicles in honor of the 250th anniversary of the United States. The employee pricing deal runs through July 6. Officials say the savings are between several hundred and several thousand bucks, depending on the vehicle you buy. I'm Monica Nelson with your consumer and business news.
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2: All right. Well, one thing that he said online has the people talking. I saw it and I was like, come on, boss. 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
6: High heat and high fire risk today. I'm meteorologist Mike Pringley, and so we have that rain in the forecast. Beneficial rain as we head into the weekend with our weather impact alert on Saturday, but not an all-day rain. Another round of rain for late in the day, Mother's Day, but again, not an all-day rain. So for today, yeah, high of 95, and that does include some smoky skies at times with lower air quality with a gusty southwest wind bringing that fire risk and just an isolated shower or storm. Friday, hazy sunshine, highs in the low to mid-80s, just an isolated shower or storm. Better chances of rain for Saturday.
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2: The World Health Organization confirms it's evacuated three people suspected of carrying the Hanta virus from a cruise ship en route to Europe. That trio will get medical care in the Netherlands. Another Hanta virus patient remains in critical condition at a hospital in South Africa. It is a deadly disease linked to rat droppings, and now there is an eighth case. Dr. Gregory Poland, an infectious disease expert at the Mayo Clinic, says that ship outbreak may be a first.
3: It raises the question, is it human-to-human transmission, or are there infected rats on board?
2: The World Health Organization says it believes a Dutch couple brought hantavirus with them when they boarded the MV Hondius in Argentina. They died, so did another passenger, and five other people are sick, including the ship's doctor.
3: Hantavirus pulmonary syndrome, about 30 to 60% die.
2: Health update. I'm Sarah Lee Kessler.
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1: Starting in Colorado in the central Rockies, expect scattered showers and thunderstorms, especially along the Front Range and Eastern Plains. A few storms could produce gusty winds and brief heavy rain, but widespread severe weather is not expected. Highs will top out in the 70s. Across the central and southern plains, including Kansas, Oklahoma, and North Texas, thunderstorms are more widespread, with some of them possibly turning severe. Highs will hit the mid-80s. In the Midwest, including Missouri, Iowa, and Illinois, expect scattered showers and storms, with temperatures in the 70s. While in the Northeast, conditions remain fairly calm with a few isolated showers possible. Temperatures will be in the upper 60s to the mid-70s. Warm and partly sunny throughout the mid-Atlantic and the Southeast as the highs reach the mid-80s, while it's hot and dry in the desert Southwest with temperatures pushing into the high 90s. California remains mostly dry with temperatures in the upper 60s along the coast and into the upper 70s inland, while the Pacific Northwest hits the mid-60s with clouds and spotty light rain. That's your national forecast. I'm Tammy Trujillo.
2: OpenAI is changing the default model for ChatGPT. They're calling it GPT 5.5 Instant, and it replaces GPT 5.3 Instant. OpenAI says the new model reduces hallucinations in medicine, law, and finance. Nuro is getting permission to operate luxury vehicles in California. They'll be allowed to operate Lucid Gravity SUVs as they test the vehicles for Uber. However, Nuro tells TechCrunch they're not quite ready to roll out those vehicles in a full autonomous mode. Threads is adding one-on-one messages and group chats on the web that allows the Meta platform to better utilize desktop computers. The company tells TechCrunch that users are sending 30% more messages than they were just a few months ago. And Character.ai is being sued by the state of Pennsylvania. Governor Josh Shapiro says an AI chatbot posed as a psychiatrist. The chatbot named Emily allegedly created a fake medical license number. Tech Report, I'm Mark Mayfield.
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4: A hazy, smoky finish to our Thursday with a record high of 95 degrees. Now, we're watching a front. That'll help mix out some of the smoke tomorrow. But if you have any respiratory issues, one of those days where you probably want to stay more indoors with the lower air quality, especially this afternoon, tonight, and first thing Friday before we get some relief. In fact, Friday turning a little bit cooler, low to mid-80s with a lower fire risk, so a high temperature closer to that 85-degree mark. And again, just a lone shower or storm. It looks like the best chance of rain with our weather impact alert holds off now until Saturday afternoon, but not a washout.
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4: The State Department says Secretary Marco Rubio and Pope Leo talked about the situation in the Middle East when they met today. It marked the first meeting between a member of President Trump's cabinet and the first American pontiff in almost a year. The State Department said the closed-door meeting, quote, underscored the strong relationship between the United States and the Holy See. This came as President Trump has taken issue with the Pope's criticism of the war in Iran. The congressional map battle is going into overdrive following the Supreme Court's ruling striking down Louisiana's map.
5: The High Court called it an unconstitutional gerrymander that relied too much on race, and that's opened the door to Republican-led states to redraw their maps to favor the GOP. Republicans in Louisiana, Alabama, Tennessee, and Mississippi have started the process to redraw their maps. Republican-controlled Florida and Democrat-controlled Virginia already have new maps, but both are being challenged in court. I'm Mark Neufeld.
4: That's politics. I'm Wendy Swanson.
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1: The NCAA basketball tournaments are in the final stages of expansion, with ESPN reporting committee calls today are the final steps to be cleared for the fields to grow from 68 to 76 teams starting this fall. NBA conference semi-action continued Wednesday with the Knicks holding off the 76ers. They grab a 2-0 series lead in the East. Out West, the Spurs thump the T-Wolves to knot their set at one game apiece. Lakers star Luka Doncic says it's been frustrating to watch the team in the playoffs while he recovers from a hamstring strain. He's unsure, though, whether he'll play again this season. In the Stanley Cup playoffs, the Sabres beat the Canadiens to open their second round series last night. Ducks even their set against Vegas at one game apiece. The beat goes on for the Cubs for the third straight night. Chicago beat the Reds in walk-off fashion, leaving manager Craig Counsell in shock.
2: You feel like you've been and seen a lot of baseball games in your life, and then you see stuff that you just don't expect to see.
1: Chicago's now won 8 games in a row and 14 straight at Wrigley. And at sports, I'm Scott Davidson.
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4: A hazy, smoky finish to our Thursday with a record high of 95 degrees. Now, we're watching a front that'll help mix out some of the smoke tomorrow, but if you have any respiratory issues, on one of those days where you probably want to stay more indoors with the lower air quality, especially this afternoon, tonight.

me some pain. I got me some pain. I got me some pain. I got me some pain. I got me some pain. I got me some pain. I got me some pain. I got me some pain. I got me some pain. I got me some pain. I got me some pain. I got me some pain. I got me some pain. I got me some pain. I got me some pain. I got me some pain. I got me some pain. I got me some pain. I got me some pain. I got me some pain. I got me some pain. I got me some pain. I got me some pain. I got me some pain. I got me some pain. I got me some pain. I got me some pain. I got me some pain. I got me some pain. I got me some pain. I got me some pain. I got me some pain. I got me some pain. I got me some pain. I got me some pain. I got me some pain. I got me some pain. I got me some pain. I got me some pain. I got me some pain. I got me some pain. I got me some pain. I got me some pain. I got me some pain. I got me some pain. I got me some pain. I got me some pain. I got me some pain. I got me some pain. I got me some pain. I got me some pain. I got me some pain. I got me some pain. I got me some pain. I got me some pain. I got me some pain

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0: All right, man, it's time to pull up and see what's going on in McGowan's world. So what's happening over there at McGowan Spinal Rehabilitation Center?
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I hope to see you tonight at Soulja Boy. It's going to be live. It's going to be lit. And I know it starts at 7 p.m. So, yeah, get ready for that. Other

0: 93.3 to Beat Man, T-Roy, Dr. Fitness, and Dr. McGowan. Man, it's the first week of Therapeutic Thursday, and it's all about Mindful May. Now, before we get out of here, last words, Dr. Fitness.
1: Mindful May is an amazing opportunity to bring some balance to your life, to bring some real gratitude to your life, to let go of things that are holding you back, and face some things that you might not want to face. 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
0: All right, Dr. McGowan, last words.
2: Hey, man, stress management. That's the main thing this month I kind of want to kick off, man, is really start, you know, taking care of your mental health. And stress, I always tell people, man, stress don't do nothing but kill you.
1: Real talk.
2: It don't help nothing.
0: Silent killer.
2: It really, I mean, that's it, man. And you got people, man, around here that have great health. They eat right. They exercise. They look great. But they don't know how to manage stress correctly, and it takes them out of here.
1: It really does.
2: Yeah, strokes and all kind of different stuff, man. That
1: crazy
2: can
1: blood pressure issues.
2: Yeah. So you can manage all that with this challenge, man. And one of the main things you need to do to manage this challenge, number one, you know, I'm always going to say, get you a team of people to get together to make this easier and make it fun. And you got to get the book.
1: Oh, yeah, that's a great idea.
2: The book is going to help you with all the different ideas. And tell us about the book a little bit, Doc.
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2: 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That's 904-350-5544. That's 904-350-5544. And remember, Dr. McGowan's got your back.
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All right, you know the vibes, commercial free with it for 55 minutes right here on 93.2 The Beat. I'm DJ Wizkid, and we got that next cash for that ass keyword for you. Your shot at $1,000 is popping off up next after I take you through there.

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0: only. 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
1: Who the F is you? J. Cole's popping off right here on 93 Pointed to Beat. And after that, we're going to get you to that Jacksonville Waves game. Yeah, up next. But first, it's Cardi B. Lotto, every time.

okay. Everybody put that ass in the air for me. Put your shit up. You got a stick on your shit. You got a 50 on your shit. Put your shit in the air for me.

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1: That is a nominal number, so you know it.

Just gave you 55 minutes commercial free music straight like that. It's 93 Point to the Beat. I'm DJ Wizkid. We're getting ready for the top 88 countdown. Coming up at 8 o'clock, and we gonna hit you with that cash for that keyword. It's another shot to win $1,000. Money that can take care of some gas, some debt, put it in a bank account, Mother's Day gifts, or you could get flued out for free for Memorial Day weekend. So that's coming up at 8 o'clock. In the meantime, between time, let me open up these phone lines. Because we got that inaugural game coming next Friday, May 15th, inside of the Vistar Veterans Memorial Arena. We got a brand new women's pro basketball team. Yeah, the Jacksonville Waves. They're going to be playing their first game next week. We're giving away a four-pack of tickets. If you're trying to pull up, pick up your phone right now. Be the ninth caller. Tell me the phrase that pays, and I got you. 904-696-2328. Call me up. Good luck.

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If I gotta fight for love, it's like I don't even want it.

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1: I used to think about immature things. You know, like, do you love me? Do you want me? Are you gonna call me like you said you would? Is this really your real phone number?